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1: Jesus Christ, for you and for me, he gave up his life.
0: 哎，我们都能够拥有跟接受这个大好的信息。
1: May we all gain possession and take advantage of this great news.
0: 今天是我们教会所定的基督教教入教育主日。
1: Today, the church has designated it a Christian Education Sunday.
0: 我自己也选一个题目要跟大家思想的，叫做基督教教育的重要。
1: And so this morning, I chose to share with you the importance of Christian Education.
0: 到底基督教教育有多重要？
1: How important is Christian education?
0: 我们知道一个重要的事情大家都会做。
1: We know that if something is important, everyone will do it.
0: 如果你认为这个事情很重要，
1: If you think that something is very important,
0: 你就有时间去做。
1: You will find time to do it.
0: 你觉得上班很重要，
1: You think that going to work is important.
0: 老板说早上五点半要开始上班，
1: And if your boss were to tell you that you have to start work at 5:30,
0: 我请问你几点钟去？
1: I ask you, when will you get to work?
0: 每天五点半就会到。
1: I'm sure you get there at 5:30.
0: 因为你认为这是重要的事情。
1: Because you regard that as important.
0: 如果你两天一个礼拜每天迟到，可能你老板会开掉你。
1: Because if you were to be late every day for 2 weeks, I'm sure your boss would have fired you.
0: 因为老板认为这个是重要的事。
1: Because the boss thinks that that is important.
0: 你认为这是重要的事。
1: And you think that it is important.
0: 如果没有工作，没有饭吃。
1: If you don't work, you cannot earn a living.
0: 不能 pay mortgage.
1: Can't pay your mortgage.
0: 这是很重要的事情。
1: So it is very important.
0: 所以再早你也起来。
1: So even if it is earlier,
0: 如果你认为，如果你认为去打球很重要。
1: If you think going to a game is very important.
0: 那你就会每个礼拜安排一个时间。
1: Then every week you will set aside time.
0: 什么事情都不能搅扰。
1: You will not let any other things interfere with you.
0: 你一定要去打球。
1: And you will take the time to play a game.
0: 我也很赞成这种操练。
1: I think that that is a good way to discipline yourself.
0: 我们需要锻炼身体。
1: Because we have to keep in good health.
0: 没有健康的身体，什么都不要想。
1: Without a healthy body, we cannot do anything else.
0: 你认为重要的事情，我认为重要的事情，我一定有时间做。
1: Anything that you and I consider important, we will find time to do it.
0: 所以很多时候，当你说没有时间，当我说没有时间的时候，你知道是什么？
1: So when you and I said we don't have the time to do something, what does it mean?
0: 是借口。
1: It is only an excuse.
0: 这个没有时间是最好的借口。
1: Don't have time is the best excuse.
0: 因为你要做的事情，重要的事情。

0: 一定会有时间。
1: Because if something is important, you will find the time to do it.
0: 那到底基督教教育有多重要？
1: So how important then is Christian education?
0: 那就要看我们花多少时间在上面。
1: It depends on how much time you spend on it.
0: 那看我们有没有时间用在上面。
1: Do you take time and set aside time for it?
0: 那在这个手册里面，我想你们每个人都有一份。
1: I understand all of you will have a copy of this handbook.
0: 我想请你们打开看一看。
1: I want you to open it and take a look.
0: 那中文的是在 C1 第一页，英文是在 E1。
1: The English portion of it begins on E1.
0: 在这个手册的中间。
1: And it begins in the middle of the handbook.
0: 1991年我们主日学参加的比例跟崇拜的比例是 54%。
1: In 1991, the ratio of people attending Sunday school is 54% of those attending worship.
0: 1992年是 50%。
1: In 1992, it is 50%.
0: 1993年是 55%。
1: 93, it is 55%.
0: 那今年的春季跟夏季的比例是春季是 45%, 夏季是 53%.
1: And this year in spring, it was 45%, and in summer, it was 53%.
0: 那这个百分比老实说看起来是很漂亮的。
1: Honestly speaking, if you look at just the numbers, it looks beautiful.
0: 那这个百分比也是很高的。
1: And it is considered very high.
0: 所以我们很感谢神。最少一半的人参加主日学。
1: We thank God that at least half of the people come and attend Sunday schools.
0: 但是如果从消极的方面来说的话
1: ，But look at it from a passive point of view.
0: 还有50%的人没有参加主日学。
1: There's still 50% of the people who do not go to Sunday school.
0: 如果我可以这样讲的话
1: ，If I may say so，
0: 有50%的人认为。这个基督教教育不重要。
1: There are 50% of the people who think that Christian education is not important.
0: 因为重要的事情我们就会做。
1: Because if it is important, you would have done it.
0: 我们就有时间做。
1: We would have the time to do it.
0: 如果这个事情不重要。
1: But if it is not important,
0: 那我们就不做。
1: Then we will not do it.
0: 那我希望如果大家有这种的观念的话。
1: And I hope that if you all of you have this concept.
0: 我相信我们在美国的生活压力很大。
1: I know that in the American society, we have lots of pressure in our life.
0: 很多的需要。
1: There are many needs.
0: 但是我希望他能够再次重新思考。
1: But I'd like you to consider once again.
0: 什么是生命里面重要的东西？
1: What are the things that are truly important in our life?
0: 什么是生命里面东西非有不可的？
1: What are some of the things that you must have in our life?
0: 什么是生命里面可有可无的？
1: What are those things that we can do with or without?
0: 还有一些东西是我们荒废了一生的时间去追求，最终是一场空。
1: And then there are those that we could have spent all our life going after them, and at the end we will gain nothing.
0: 如果我们能够把这些东西分辨出来
1: ，If we can discern and separate all these things out,
0: 我们就会找到时间做呢应该做的事情。
1: Then we would find the time to do those that we need to do.
0: 做那个重要的事情。
1: Do those that are important.
0: 啊，今天早晨我们大家一起来思想。基督教教育的重要。
1: So this morning, let us come together and think about the importance of Christian education.
0: 那最近有一些事情，影响到我的思想。
1: A few things have affected my thoughts.
0: 最近有两个 group， 两组的人。
1: There are two groups of people.
0: 一组是保守派的人。
1: One group belong to the fundamentalists.
0: 一组是自由派的人。
1: The other, the liberal.
0: 那这两派的人。来到一起有一个辩论
1: ，and these two groups came together for a debate.
0: 那来讨论这个政教合一的问题。
1: They talk about the separation of church and state.
0: 那这个节目在公立电视台上有播放。
1: And that was broadcasted on the public television.
0: 那这个结论的时候
1: ，in the conclusion，
0: 他们找两个代表，两边的代表来做一个结论。
1: They asked each side to have a representative to summarize their stand.
0: 自由派的人说，为什么政府要让宗教来影响我们个人的自由？
1: And the liberal said, why should the government allow religion to affect lives of people.
0: 所以这个宗教应该从公立的场所、学校或者政府任何的地方完全铲除。
1: So they advocate that religion should be removed from all public places like government, schools, and other places.
0: 但是保守派的人说的是另外一种。
1: But the fundamentalists have a different way of point of view.
0: 他说你知道美国最近这些近三十年来在社会上在道德上在男女的关系上在性教育上所造成的灾害是原因在哪里吗
1: They asked, do you know what are the causes that lead to all the moral decline in our society?
0: 那我想 Chuck Colson 的结论是非常的正确的
1: And Chuck Colson gave a correct summary.
0: 他最近在他的这个Justice 公益的这个团契里面，他写了一篇短文。
1: And he wrote a short essay in the book in an article.
0: 他说在从1980年到现在，美国监狱的人口每一个礼拜增加900人。
1: He says that the population of prisoners in the U.S. increased by 900 people every week.
0: 去年一年，美国被谋杀的人有24,500人。
1: And over 20,000 people were murdered last year.
0: 在监狱里面充满了那些没有良心的男女。
1: And the prisons are filled with people without conscience.
0: 美国监狱的人口已经超过了100万。
1: And there are more than 1 million.Prisoners in the U.S.
0: 他说什么
1: What did he say?
0: 他说这是美国现在在收成他们过去三十年这个所谓的世俗化 secularization 的结果
1: And he told them that this is the result, the reaping of the harvesting of secularism.
0: 那不光是这样子
1: Not only that.
0: 我们在座有很多年轻人。
1: Among here, the people here are young people.
0: 我们也有很多年轻人的父母。
1: And the parents of young people.
0: 我们是否知道我们的儿女今天所处的社会、世界、学校是什么样子？
1: Are we aware of the situation of the school that our children are in?
0: 在这个报告里面告诉我们说，在高中三年级的学生里面，三个里面就有一个会抽烟。
1: The statistics tells us that one out of three seniors in high school smoke.
0: 在高中的学生里面，两个里面就有一个是性活动 sexually active.
1: And one out of two high school students are sexually active.
0: 女孩子在18到18岁的时候，已经有25%有因为性感染的疾病。
1: And 25% of girls reaching the age of 18 have contracted sexually transmitted disease.
0: 美国每年有1.1 million 的女孩子怀孕。
1: And 1.1 million young girls became pregnant.
0: 这个是 teen pregnancy, 没有结婚而怀孕。
1: Those are teen pregnancies, women, girls who are pregnant without being married.
0: 那在这样的一个社会的现象里面。
1: And in such a society that we now live in,
0: 一般人可能认为说这是一个自然现象。
1: Some might conclude that this is a natural consequence.
0: 但是美国教会跟有一些属灵的领袖却看见了美国在灵性堕落的过程里面。
1: But the American churches and some of the other spiritual leaders have recognized that this is a decline of the moral standards.
0: 再来聊这个美国社会的问题。
1: And the decline has led to numerous problems in the American society.
0: 如果要重整道德,
1: if we were to reestablish morality,
0: 要重建灵性,
1: and we want to rebuild our spiritual life,
0: 我们必须要再次回到圣经里面,
1: we have to once again return to the scriptures.
0: 我们必须要再次回到上帝的面前,
1: we have to return before God.
0: 也许我们华人会觉得我们有好的中国文化的传统。
1: Some of us, being Chinese, may think that we have good traditional Chinese.
0: 我也不能否认这个事实。
1: I cannot deny that.
0: 我们第一代来美国的中国人。
1: Those of us who are first generation Chinese in America.
0: 这是我们今天在座的大部分。
1: Which constitute the majority of you sitting here.
0: 我们都受了中国文化的影响。
1: We have been influenced by Chinese culture.
0: 就算你没有信耶稣。
1: And even if you do not believe in Jesus,
0: 可能你也认为你是一个好人。
1: You would think that you are a good person.
0: 那我也承认我们中间很多的好人。
1: And I would admit that there are many good people among us.
0: 但是我们需要知道的一件事情。
1: But there's one thing we need to know.
0: 我们的下一代是在另外一个环境里面长大。
1: Our next generation are growing up in a different society.
0: 我们中国的礼教只是叫我们做一个好人。
1: Because the Chinese ethical value only teaches us to be a good person.
0: 但是好人都是在人面前做的。
1: But a good person only in front of people.
0: 如果关起门来以后，
1: Once you are isolated from the people,
0: 在家里面的时候，
1: When you are behind doors,
0: 在人看不见的时候，
1: When nobody else could see you,
0: 那我就不知道你是不是好人。
1: Then I could never know whether you are a good person.
0: 你也不知道我是不是好人。
1: Neither do you know whether I am a good person.
0: 因为礼教的问题只是外表。
1: Because everything is superficial.
0: 见人会毕恭毕敬。
1: When we see people, we will bow.
0: 但是心里面却是藏了一把刀。
1: But inside we may have hidden a knife.
0: 有了机会的时候就会割下去。
1: When we have a chance, we will stab you.
0: 所以这种的礼教只是叫我们做好人。
1: So this ethical training only tells us to be a good person.
0: 只有神能够改变我们的生命。
1: But only God can transform our life.
0: 只有神能够赐给我们新的生命。
1: Only God can give us a new life.
0: 那我们这一代是这样。
1: This is for our generation.
0: 我们的下一代。
1: Our next generation.
0: 他们里面跟外面一样。
1: They are, what is inside is the same as outside.
0: 他们不需要装模作样。
1: They don't have to pretend.
0: 他们不喜欢就是不喜欢。
1: If they don't like it, they don't have to like it.
0: 所以你会看到美国的这个街上，或者他们告诉我在高中的学校里面，男女会搂抱在一起。
1: So on the streets and in the schools, you will see young children, the girls and the boys are embracing one another.
0: 因为他们不在乎。
1: Because they don't care.
0: 这个还有的时候还好。
1: Sometimes it's okay.
0: 因为里外是一样。
1: Because what is inside is the same as outside.
0: 我不是说这个行动是好。
1: I'm not saying that the actions are good.
0: 至少他们是诚实的。
1: But at least they are honest.
0: 但是这个也是一个问题。
1: But in itself is also a problem.
0: 在这样的一个社会里面，
1: in such a society,
0: 我们作为一个基督徒，
1: and we as a Christian,
0: 我相信我是对基督徒讲的。
1: I'm speaking this to the Christians.
0: 作为一个基督徒，
1: as Christians,
0: 在这样一个社会里面，
1: living in such a society,
0: 我们的属灵责任是什么？
1: What is our spiritual responsibilities?
0: 我们的道德责任是什么？
1: What is our moral responsibilities?
0: 我们怎么样能够改变这个社会？
1: How can we change the society?
0: 弟兄姐妹，我们不是夸大其词。
1: We are not trying to boast.
0: 如果每一个人都能够做的话，
1: If everyone could do their part,
0: 每一个人都能够产生一点影响的话，
1: If everyone can do and influence something,
0: 我相信这个社会会改变。
1: The society will change.
0: 这个道德会改变。
1: The moral standard will change.
0: 那最可怕的就是，
1: The frightening thing is,
0: 我们基督徒跟世界一样。
1: We Christians are no different from the society.
0: 随波逐流。
1: We are just flowing together.
0: 人家怎么样，我们也是怎么样。
1: We do what other people do.
0: 这样的话，很快的，我们就被社会所吞噬。
1: And then we will be swallowed up by the society.
0: 我们接受社会的道德标准。
1: We accept their moral standards.
0: 今天早晨我们谈基督教教育的重要。
1: So this morning we talk about the importance of Christian education.
0: 也许你不认为重要。
1: Perhaps you don't think it is important.
0: 也许我认为不重要。
1: Perhaps I don't think it's important.
0: 有些东西是客观的。
1: Certain things you can have.
0: 有些东西你会认为重要，我不认为重要。
1: One person may think it's important, the other person may not.
0: 我认为重要，你不一定认为重要。
1: And what a person regarded as important, the other person may not.
0: 还是有的东西你认为重要也好，你认为不重要也好，它是重要的。
1: But there are other things, regardless of whether you think it's important or not, it is important.
0: 那就是我们在上帝的道上，我们在上帝的路上，应该受正确丰满的教育。
1: And that is in the path to God, we must be well educated.
0: 今天早晨我们所要看的经文是在诗篇第七十八篇。
1: This morning I want to share a passage with you in Psalm 78.
0: 诗篇七十八篇是一篇训诲诗。
1: Psalm 78 is a psalm of rebuke.
0: 是讲到怎么样来教导下一代。
1: It talks about how we should teach the next generation.
0: 从历史的角度来看，上帝向他的子民所施的恩惠。
1: And from a historical perspective, see what grace God has given to the people.
0: 作诗的人这样说：“我的民啊，你们要留心听我的训诲。”
1: The psalmist said, "Oh my people, hear my teaching. Listen to the words of my mouth."
0: 要很仔细的来听他所要施的教训。
1: In other words, to pay careful attention to the teaching.
0: 我要开口说比喻，我要说出古时的谜语，我是我所听见、所知道的，也是我们的祖宗告诉我们的。
1: I will open my mouth in parables. I will utter heathen things, things from the old, what we have heard and known, what our fathers have told us.
0: 这些事情好像是隐藏的。
1: Certain of these things appear to be hidden.
0: 但是在某一个时候是隐藏的，但是现在已经向他显明了。
1: While it was hidden at one time, it has now been revealed.
0: 他说是我所听见所知道的。
1: He said, these are the things we have heard and known.
0: 那在这个诗篇里面，诗人就把过去上帝怎么样带领以色列人，神怎么样赐福给他们。
1: The psalmist is talking about how God has led the Israelites and how God has blessed them.
0: 也讲到这些人受了上帝的恩惠，却违背神，犯罪作恶，远离神。
1: And even though they have received blessings from God, they rebel against God and sin against God.
0: 以致他们受到了许多痛苦与审判。
1: And as a result, they face many trials and judgments.
0: 那在这里，这个作诗的人要我们听什么？
1: What is it that the psalmist wants us to hear?
0: 我们想，第一个是神要我们在灵性上要受教育。
1: First, God wants us to receive education in the spiritual realm.
0: 我们要认识神。We
1: must know God.
0: 那认识神不只是信耶稣就够。
1: Knowing God is not simply accepting Jesus Christ.
0: 不是满足于我信了耶稣，我的工作就完。
1: It's not that once I have believed in Jesus, my work is done.
0: 信耶稣也不只是说礼拜天早晨到教会里面坐一个钟头就够。And
1: believing in Jesus is not simply coming to church every Sunday for an hour.
0: 信耶稣乃是我们整个生命要浸透在神的里面。
1: Believing in Jesus means that we must immerse our whole life in God.
0: 信耶稣不是一个礼拜一次的事情。
1: It is not something that we do once a week.
0: 信耶稣乃是每时每刻的事情。
1: Believing in Jesus is something that we do every moment of our life.
0: 因此我们在属灵的教育上，我们需要花功夫。
1: So we must invest in Christian education.
0: 在我们的这个教育部的这个手册里面。
1: In this handbook that you have.
0: 里面讲到很多的题目。
1: It talks about many topics.
0: 我想请问大家一个问题。
1: I want to ask you a question.
0: 如果你会回答的话，你就答我。
1: If you know the answer, please answer.
0: 请问雅各书的主题是什么？
1: What is the theme of the book of James?
0: 信心。
1: Faith.
0: 信心与行为。
1: Faith and works. Thank God.
0: 腓立比书的主题是什么？
1: What about the book of Philippians?
0: 喜乐。
1: Joy.
0: 哪些人最近读过腓立比书？
1: Who has studied the book of Philippians lately?
0: 很多人可以回答这个问题。
1: And many people should be able to answer this question.
0: 如果你不会回答的话，
1: And if you do not know the answer,
0: 怎么办呢？
1: What are you going to do?
0: 我办公室有一个电脑。
1: There's a computer in my office.
0: 我知道我们中间很多电脑专家。
1: I know there are many computer experts in our midst.
0: 我现在一个问题是， 我要写一个 paper。
1: And now my assignment is to write a paper.
0: 这篇论文呢要有注脚。
1: And I have to use footnotes within the paper.
0: 我的本文的字体呢是一种。
1: And the font of my main text is one type.
0: 但是我要用这个 footnote 这个注脚的时候，它那个字体呢是另外一种。
1: But when it comes to the footnote, they use a different font.
0: 那我说算了，就这样子就不要理它。
1: And I would say, that's okay, it doesn't bother me.
0: 然后就把它印出来。
1: And then I printed my report.
0: 然后教授说，这个本文的字体要跟 footnote 的字体一样。
1: But then my professor said that the footnote and the main text should have the same font.
0: 然后我说没有关系了。
1: I said it doesn't matter.
0: 然后给你个D。
1: And then I got a D.
0: 怎么办？
1: What am I going to do now?
0: 没有关系了，凡事我不会算了。
1: I could say, well, I don't know how to do it anyway, I'm not going to worry about it.
0: 当然这个不是我的态度。
1: I don't think that would be my attitude.
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1: And I don't think it's yours either.
0: 当你不会的时候，
1: When you do not know,
0: 你自己看manual去学。
1: You would pick up the manual and learn how to do it right.
0: 或者你找一个专家懂的人。
1: or you find someone who knows an
0: expert,
1: and he would teach you how to do it right. And then you would solve your problem. And then when you finally print out your report, the footnote and the main text will have the same font, and you will look very good. This is the attitude we have in dealing with other things. But when it comes to spiritual things, do we have the same attitude?
0: 我不懂,
1: I do not know.
0: 我不知道,
1: I do not know what it is.
0: 我要花功夫,
1: then I must
0: 我要去研究,
1: learn. I must spend
0: 我自己听不懂,
1: effort. And if I do not know myself,
0: 我自己看不懂,
1: if I cannot learn it by myself,
0: 找一个懂的人,
1: I will find someone
0: 帮助,
1: who knows to help me.
0: 来教会预备这些主日学的课程,
1: when the church plan for all the Sunday school curriculum,
0: 要帮助我们能够更深入地了解神的话,
1: the purpose is to help us learn more about God's words.
0: 我们自己属灵的教育,
1: our own spiritual education,
0: 会直接影响我们儿女的属灵教育,
1: will also influence our children's spiritual education.
0: 尤其是当我们儿女小的时候,
1: especially when they were young,
0: 他们自己不能够开车来教会的时候,
1: when they are young and they cannot drive themselves to school,
0: 你不来的话, 他就不能来,
1: if you don't come, they can't come either.
0: 你知道你因此而使他们失去了非常重要跟好的教育机会,
1: and as a result, you would have caused them to lose a great opportunity for education.
0: 当然我们知道这个灵性的教育不是靠学校,
1: spiritual education does not rely upon school,
0: 也不是靠教会的主日学,
1: and does not depend upon the church Sunday school,
0: 乃是我们做父母的在家里面的生活跟言行,
1: but it depends upon we as parents how we give life testimony in our homes.
0: 我们今天注意我们的知识教育,
1: today we emphasize a great deal on our knowledge education.
0: So for our
1: children, we pick the best school.
0: We
1: emphasize their cultural
0: education. So we
1: send our children to Chinese schools.
0: 那这些都是好的,
1: these are all good.
0: 但是更重要的,
1: but what is even more important,
0: 像我刚才所讲的,
1: just like what I have just said,
2: 刚刚的节目是牧者心声，由圣经广播网编辑播出。